break. This is my moment, my soul's awake. I've claimed my place, I've earned my crown. Nothing will stop me,

me so bad. 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You know it hurt me so bad.

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Careful, stup virus. Put on your virus protection.

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There's famous lines from movies that he always quotes, you know, and one of them is there's a movie about John Wayne. He's an Indian scout, and they're trying to get I think it was Apache, one of the great tribes of America, back on the reservation. The Indian looks at John Wayne and points to the Union soldier and says, he's a lion dog-faced pony soldier.

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Nothing will stop me.

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You know it hurt me so bad.

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breathless, floating, fences on the line. Why? Way? There was this bright moon above the sea. The village was so quiet. Lights from the streets, Egyptian bright sky. So I returned swimming and swimming and swimming, and I was looking at the ghost town asleep a few miles away.

0: Of My Baby, extrait de l'album Ashbaum Ferguson and His Mad Lads, sorti en 1951 sous le label Federal Records. Pour clore cette séquence, nous avons Freddie King avec Ain't No Sunshine, extrait de l'album Freddie King, 1934-1976, sorti en 1974 sous le label RSO Records.
1: Boom, boom, boom, boom. I'm gonna shoot you right down, right off of your feet. Take you home with me, put you in my house. Boom, boom, boom, boom. I love to see you walk up and down the floor. Or when you're talking to me, that baby talk. I just like it like that. Or when you talk like that, you knocks me out. Right off of my feet. How, how, how, how.

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I love that talk, that baby talk. But when she talk like that, she knocks me dead.

Yes, yes, yes. Currently listening to some rustic noise from 1982, recorded in the Black Forest, Germany. Yes, yes. And I'm going to twizzle my beanie. Yeah, I'm going to do that.

0: 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We don't want to be there. We do want to never
1: there's
0: around.
1: There's a teeny tiny bar.
0: We're hunting around for the moon. You got a line of something. Never returned it, of course. Just typical Donovan. So, right in the street corner, we saw this thing.
2: You'll kill them all the same.
0: Well, it kind of looked like a thing, but it was actually cat.